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0: 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Like this. 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
1: 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Done. Phoning your friend back, the one who likes to talk. 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Done. And wearing a bra? Yeah, that's definitely done.
2: 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It can detect cancer long before you can even feel it. 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So when the NHS invites you, save the date. It could save your life.
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0: 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I can't wait for the weekend to begin. Like this. 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
0: 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Like this. 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
1: 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Being crammed onto a packed bus. 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Done. And wearing a bra? Yeah, that's definitely done.
2: 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So when the NHS invites you, save the date. It could save your life.
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1: 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Like this. Like this. 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

There's not a problem that I can't fix, cause I can do it in the mix. And if your man gives you trouble just to move out on the double, and you don't let it trouble your brain, cause away goes trouble down the drain. Said away goes trouble down the drain.

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1: 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Done. And wearing a bra? Yeah, that's definitely done.
2: 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So when the NHS invites you, save the date. It could save your life.
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1: 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And dance floor fillers from the 90s and noughties.
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0: 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Like this. Like this. 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
0: 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Like this. 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
2: 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Well, this year's gonna be called Calle Ocho. 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And this how we gonna do it. 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

To get us started for this week's Dance Party Weekly, it's Lee Everest here at the controls. We've got a brand new hottest record for you on the way in this hour of the programme. Brand new tune the week in hour two as well. No Battle of the Bangers this week, but it will return in a future week on the Dance Party. Bank holiday weekend, bank holiday week, short working week for everybody, so it's all good stuff. Right, Dance Party Weekly continues next with this from

0: feeling on Dance Party Weekly, sounding great on the Club Classics in the first hour of the programme. On the way then, I got this for you, to Ibiza and Move Your Body. Bit of Angel City on the way as well. Do You Know, sampling Sasha, course. Big summer sounding song, it's Summer from Calvin Harris. That plays soon as well on the Club Classics on this week's show.
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West and Same Man, also Sigala and Talia Moore, Stay the Night playing here on Dance Party Weekly. Hope you're doing good then. If you had a good week, have a good weekend, bank holiday week, of course. So it's a wind down week, short working week for everybody, but it's just that thing, isn't it? So if the bank holiday's on a Friday, I think it just gives you that little bit extra boost to get to the end of the week. Whereas if it's on a Monday, it's a very slow start to the week, isn't it? I've got some bad news for you. Next one's on a Monday as well. I had a bit of a crisis at the car wash this week as well. So let's unpack it, shall we? Went to go to the car wash. I thought, yeah, I know what I'll do, right? I'll go around there early on a Saturday morning because, well, the car wash should be quiet then. Oh, no, it wasn't. It really wasn't. Queue out the door. So I went around the jet wash, only to find there was a guy in front of me mucking around with the lances and stuff like that for like 20 minutes. Had to wait there for it as well. Wasn't impressed with it. Really wasn't. Let's continue the music then on Dance Party Weekly. Not far away from our hottest record this week. Got a big one for you to play very shortly on the show. First of all, let's get this on. Better to Avicii now and Move Your Body.

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0: 20 minutes into the show already. My God, it's flying by this week. Big shout out to Hazel, who gave us some love. Big shout out as well to Liam, who gave us some love too. And it's Lee Everest here at the controls, not far away from Hottest Record then. I've got a big one to play you this week. It's a big, big collab between some internationally renowned artists. So we're going to get that in your ears in the next 10 minutes. Music on the way next, though, from Calvin Harris. We're going to play you Summer in a few moments.

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1: There goes Kelvin and Summer, one of his early works. And that sounds absolutely great here on Dance Party Weekly. It's Lee Everest here with the biggest party on your radio, taking you through the tunes, playing the big ones for you, putting you into the mood for the weekend. Got a shout out to Beth and Josie. They're off for a few drinks tonight. And a big shout out as well to Luke, who says, Lee, loving the tunes on Dance Party Weekly. Thanks for reaching out, guys. Let's continue with the music then. John Summit and Deep End to play you next.

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0: 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Big shout out to Leisha listening to us. 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
0: 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Don't Say is a powerful emotive dance anthem from platinum artist PS1, Fake Friends fame and gold certified producer, Holophonic founder Greg Stainer, plus German producer Saxane. 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

0: A-Lock on the remix of Casso and Ray with D-Block Europe Prada. Love a bit of Prada. Not that I've got any myself, to be fair. I haven't actually got any. I'm not the owner. But that's on the way as well.
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0: Let's continue with this and got a shout out to Jane, who's listening to us this week. Big shout out as well to Louis, who's just got himself a new job. I've got to give you a bit of a horn, Louis, because you got a new job. Want to shout out Beth as well, who's listening to us this week.

Lines, Wes Mills and Starlight, also 642 with the Llama playing right here on Dance Party Weekly. The biggest party on your radio continues. Big shout out to Richard. He's been in touch. He says, Lee, loving the show every week. Thank you very much. And I want to shout out Stacey as well. She says, Lee, can you play me some Robin Schulz, please?

0: for you, and it's Dance Party Weekly. That sounds absolutely great. We got some more great tunes on the way on this part of the show. Next is Sub Focus and Grimes with Entwined. We're going to play that for you. And also, one of my absolute favourite dance anthems so far this year is going to play in the next 10 minutes as well. I actually picked it myself this week to play, so there we are.
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Sub Focus and Grimes entwined on Dance Party Weekly, sounding good on this week's show. And so we're not playing Battle of the Bangers this week. Darren's taking a little holiday, so he's away. So what we're going to do instead is not do that, and we're just going to play a banger that I picked. One of my favourites from this year so far is from Chloe Kaye, French DJ producer, and Andre Zimmer, and it's Come Back to Me. Features riffs of 90s rave.

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Barrows on the live as well. This is Dance Party Weekly. We're into the new music hour. These are all brand new releases and first plays on this week's show. It's Leah Restier at the controls. Big shout out to Jessica. She loves the show every week. And also big shout out to Erica as well, loving the tunes. Got this to play then. Brand new from Moby and King Boo. This dropped last week into my inbox. And they said, could you give it a play, Lee? Delighted to do so. Every time you touch me right now.

Bua with Every Time You Touch Me, playing on Dance Party Weekly, which is a brand new single that's out from those guys. Let's continue then. I have got a titan of dance with a brand new release next. Roger Sanchez has dropped a new one. He was giving some interviews in the UK about it about 2 weeks ago as well. Saw him on the TV. He's on everything. Yeah, Roger Sanchez. Yeah, there we go. Right, he's up next for Temptation. Also, I've got brand new Tim Sanders on the way as well in the next 20 minutes on the Dance Party.

Sampling Robin's classic with Clear Up is Every Heartbeat from Matan and Olivia on Dance Party Weekly. Lee Everest here at the controls. We have got brilliant dance songs on the way. We're on your radio for about the next half an hour. Let's hit play on this then. Brand new Lizzie now.

Big shout out to Kyle listening to us this week. Big shout out to your man. Thanks for getting in touch with the show. It's lovely to hear from you all. Right, it's Lee Everest here at the controls. We're on Dance Party Weekly and the biggest dance tunes are on your radio right now. We're playing all new releases in this hour of the programme. If you've never listened before, then check it out online as well. You can listen back to episodes there. But we are continuing the music. Got this for you then. Brand new from Tim Sanders, teamed up with Marshall Jefferson for this one. Two more titans in dance.

0: brilliant on this week's New Music Hour. Big shout out to Leah. She loves the new music every week. She says, Leah, I craft a playlist around the show. Thank you. And we are in for about the next 20 minutes on your radio. And I've got more great tunes to come inside those 20 minutes. Wheatfield has dropped something brand new. We're going to play that very soon for you. And I've got brand new Sosa as well to play for you in this hour of the programme.
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0: Shouting out Josh from Newcastle. He loves the show every week. And a big shout out as well to Kerry, who said, Lee, loving listening to the dance party every week on the radio. Thank you very much indeed. Wheatfield and Sugar, which is brand new music. Yes, Wheatfield from the 90s has dropped something brand new. It's called Sugar. It's with Rocco, Lino DJ and Love Foundation UK. We're going to play that for you in a few moments.

and your music on this week's Dance Party Weekly. Big shout out to Sam. She says, Lee, dance party sounded brilliant on the speakers. Thank you very much. And also big shout out to Amy, who's just got a new job. Big shout out to you. Congratulations. Thanks for choosing us here on Dance Party Weekly. Right, got something else brand new to play now. And this is from Belinda. Yeah, Ask Your Belinda is called Live Your Life, Be Free. Tommy Mambretti on the re-edit, which is actually a take on the 80s classic, if you're with me. And it's featured on the dance track.

sounding brilliant. Loving the new music this week. Sounding really good. Let's get one more on before we head out of here then. It's time for me to say goodbye. Thank you very much for listening this week. However you've listened, it's greatly appreciated. Love having you tune into the show every week. However you do that, don't forget to check us out online, on the website as well. And yeah, thanks very much. I'm back with you next week, same time, same place, bringing you more energy, more big dance tunes. Hopefully Darren's back for his holiday next week and we can play Battle of the Bangers. I didn't give him permission to have a holiday, you know, really didn't. But anyway, we'll pick him up on that next week. Hopefully, if he's back. Right, thanks for being there this week. Gonna finish with this, Koshin and Kaiser with Catch. And I'll see you next week. Take care.

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4: Mash. Hiya, Phil B back with another hour of majestic mashups, bootlegs and edits for your listening pleasure. Kicking off with this Odd Mob bootleg remix of Gorillaz. Coming up,

Another bootleg for you. Outlander the Vamp. Originally from way back in 1991, given the James Black Presents 2026 remix treatment.

my favourite dance tracks. Mori Kante, Yeki Yeki. Originally an album track from 1984, released as a single in 87, but probably best known for the 1995 remix, which I remember playing at the time on White Label. Anyway, that MASH edit was from Sandro Maru. And coming in, this is Afrojack versus Rough Drivers. Takeover Dreaming from Dave Bolton. Here we go.

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Underneath me now, this is a Strictly for the Old School mashup. Rui Da Silva versus Mark Knight and Funk Agenda. 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

DJ Phil B. Today's random bit in the middle. That was Ray versus Oasis. Where is my husband turning? From G3RST, out of the Netherlands. Okay, jumping back in the mix now. This is Bad Habit, Some Guy, 2026 Remix.

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A brilliant DJs from Mars mashup from 2019, but for some reason, don't seem to have played on the show before. So, one more electricity, Silk City and Dua Lipa versus Daft Punk.

0: 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In the mix.
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0: and the Nation Player. Wherever you are.
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2: Like this. Like this. Now we hear the from my body. Like this.

0: turn it out.
1: Without a doubt.
0: Say turn it out.
1: Without a doubt.
0: Say turn it out.
1: Without a doubt.
0: Say turn it out.
1: Without a doubt.
0: Say turn it out.

0: And you don't know me yet.
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1: 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Stand by. The waits on the way next.
2: On Dance Anthems Radio.